0: Pops. Oh, Pops, put that horn down and listen. I want to ask you a question.
1: What's bugging you, baby?
0: Well, have you ever been in love?
1: How you sound. I've been in love 4 times. But tell me, can anyone explain the thrill of a kiss? No, no, no.
0: Oh, babe.
1: But when 2 eager lips are pressed against yours, then you know, yes, you know, I will be. Oh, can anyone explain the glow of romance? No, no, no. But when you hear the phrase, it's you I adore, then you'll know, yes, you'll know.

0: So I tried hard to be good and do the things I should. I gave up everything that I enjoy.
1: But if you slip a bit and your heart says this is it, that's a necessary evil, my boy.
0: All my friends say I'm a fool and I won't break any rule. Why, all the saintly virtues I employ.
1: But if the slightest fling makes your soul begin to sing, that's a necessary evil, my boy.
0: Well, a man sometime has to sip of grape.
1: I'm hip, I'm hip.
0: Cast his eyes on the lovely shape.
1: Ah, you old rascal.
0: And then sometime

0: I will, so help me, I will.
1: If so you feel inclined, it will help to keep in mind.
0: I know. Baby, that's necessary evil.
1: My boy, for a man some time has to sip of the grape.
0: A man drinks, you know.
1: Or cast his eye on a lovely shape.
0: And a man flirts.

0: Leroy, put down that horn. Don't you ever get tired.
1: Well, deep down in my heart, baby, I don't. But what's on your cute little mind there?
0: Would you like to take a walk?
1: Why not, babes?
0: Do you think it's gonna rain?
1: Oh, not in California.

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It's a very pretty strain. Do you feel a little thrilly? Gee, it's getting chilly.

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0: I'd much rather go

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1: Can you play another song?
0: This record getting long, so cut out the talk. Honey,

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0: I'ma do it.
1: Hey, Norman Grant, say one more. He must be looking at Lila there. One more, daddy. One more.

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Don't ask me. I won't dance. Don't ask me. I won't dance, madam, with you. My heart won't let my feet do things they should do. Yes, you know what? You lovely. So what? You still lovely. But oh, what you do to me? I'm like an ocean wave that bumps on the shore. I feel so absolutely stumped

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For heaven rest us, I'm not asbestos, and that's why I won't dance. Why should I won't dance. How could I won't dance. Why she be good. I know that music leads the way to romance. 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

0: 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I will not dance, madam, with you. Yes, my heart won't let my feet do things they should do. Yeah, you know what? You kind of lovely.
1: And so what? I'm lovely.
0: But oh, what you do to me. I'm like an ocean wave that's bumped on the shores. I feel so absolutely stumbled.